Jetzt frisch in Berlins besten Musikmix. Oh, you stay low when everybody's leaving. 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
1: Oh, it's beautiful. But wait a minute, isn't this...
0: Yeah, yes it is.
1: But I thought the old lady dropped it into the ocean in the end.

0: Yo, man.
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1: Yo, what do you want, man?
0: My girl just caught me.
1: You made her catch you?
0: I don't know how I let this happen.
1: With who?
0: The girl next door, you know? I don't know what to do.
1: Say what?

0: Jetzt frisch in Berlins besten Musikmix. Oh, you stay
1: low, when everybody's leaving. Luis Capaldi, Stay Love.
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